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in Boston. 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This is 98.7 The Bull. Are you headed to Parker McCollum and Ben tomorrow? I'm rolling down there. It's going to be a little wet in the morning, but hopefully the rain holds off for the show. Because I'm riding the motorcycle no matter what. I'm not going to be driving. It's summertime. It is motorcycle season. So just watch out. Look twice for bikes on the way over to Ben tomorrow, all right? 98.7 The Bull.

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Taylor Swift from Toy Story 5. I knew it, I knew ya on 98.7. The Bulls Swifties are going to lose their mind. McDonald's just dropped a Toy Story 5 Taylor Swift-inspired hat

Our next PNC Live studio is this Wednesday, July 1st, with Brent and Zach from Shinedown. I know, it's 98.7 The Bull. The Morning Stampede has got your chance to score tickets tomorrow morning. Don't miss out on that. And B-Dub has your chance at meet and greets tomorrow at 4:35.

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His dog, Carl the Cowboy Corgi, is now doing meet and greets. Maybe he'll do one with you when they come to Cascades Amphitheater in September. I got to meet him last weekend. Check out the pics

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The world premiere of Dylan Scott's Dear Big City is on the way in just a little over five on 98.7 The Bull.

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You know, they've been crashing people's weddings to perform their new song, Marry You Again. So if you're getting hitched, slide into their DMs. Maybe they'll show up and crash yours.

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Them old dirt.

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That's how it works. 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

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Coming up next, the new song from Jelly Roll. Have you heard it? Hands up after Zach. Playing.

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Taylor Swift from Toy Story 5. 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
1: If you followed our Instagram, which is at The Morning Stampede, you might know that we're in a heated competition with Arrow Coffee downstairs.
2: And oh, are we ever.
1: When we went into this thing, we thought, oh, that's awesome. They're making us individual drinks. Mine is the Jake's Red Line Rodeo.
2: Mine is the JR's Jump Start.
3: And mine is Mallory's Dirty Little Secret.
1: Ooh. Great names. I'm very jealous of your names. I thought my name was like, oh, man, I'm going to have to really sell it if I'm going to get that thing going. When we launched this thing, and Arrow Coffee, which is the coffee cart that sits outside our building and travels around the community, we thought, like, oh, that's awesome. They're doing a competition. I don't know how many we're going to sell.
2: Yeah, just the ones that we, you know, kind of purchased ourselves. We thought,
1: we're like, yeah, we'll sell two of these a piece.
2: Yeah.
1: Mallory's mom said the same thing.
3: Yeah, she did. She was like, oh, two each, maybe.
1: Two, three, four each. Yeah. However many you guys buy.
3: Yeah.
1: The competition is heating up.
2: It really is. Sold entirely way more than I ever thought it would.
3: Yeah.
2: And it's to the point that yesterday, we all go down. Mallory buys her drink, of course. Mm-hmm. Jake gets his. I risked overdrafting my bank account just so I could tie back up with Jake. I couldn't let him win.
1: I am going to buy this contest, but I'm telling you right now.
3: So we're at 70 drinks total, probably more since yesterday.
1: Yeah.
3: Like, you guys were at like 26 each tied. Mm-hmm. I was in the last place with 18. Still, way more than I thought would sell.
1: Oh, way more. And when this Shinedown shows happens next week, I'm telling you right now, I'm just going to buy a round for everybody at the show.
3: Yeah,
1: that's a good idea. The competition. If JR can see the Knicks contest that he did yesterday, then I can buy this one.
3: I really want to see somebody in the wild walking down the street holding a Mallory's Dirty Little Secret.
1: Oh, my gosh.
2: I know what would put yours through the roof.
3: Okay, tell me.
2: You need to get a hold of their cups so you can write a secret at the bottom of the cup.
3: Oh, yes.
2: So when they finish the drink, there's Mallory's Dirty Little Secret.
3: Good. Drop some lore.
2: Come on.
3: I love that.
1: JR, that
3: Neil, if you're listening, we need to have a meeting.
2: Yeah. Oh, he's listening.
1: Business meeting today with Arrow Coffee. Anyway, it's right outside the PacWest Center on the Jefferson side. Excuse me, the other side. Go buy one.
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3: Don't you love how things come back around? What's old is new again.
4: JNCO jeans.
3: Yeah.
4: Tamagotchis.
3: Uh-huh.
4: iPods.
3: Yeah. And Gretchen Wilson. Here for the party.
4: Okay.
3: I don't know if it's a remix or a reissue or a remake or what you would call it, but Ella Langley is on it now.
4: Oh, that kicks it up a notch, don't it?
3: Got a little treat for you.
4: All right.
3: You want to hear it?
4: I do.
5: Well, I'm a paint ball shooting double fish that drank your son of a gun.
4: That's clearly Ella.
3: Yeah. Oh, yeah.
5: I wear my jeans a little tight just to watch a little boys come undone.
3: I'm drooling
4: when she says jeans, she almost whistles on that S.
5: Yeah.

0: Dude.
1: That sounds so good.
0: That is like banging, though, right?
2: That's fun.
0: Yeah, so that's an official release right there.
3: That's how you do it. If you want to like reemerge, put Ella Langley on your track.
0: Oh, jeez.
1: Yeah, for
0: and
1: real.
0: You're back.
1: Yeah.
0: Jelly Roll has gifted a fan tickets for life to his concerts. So I came across this clip of him on Instagram, and he spotted this person in the front row at like six consecutive shows. Listen to this.
4: Make sure she never buys a ticket to a show again. This is like the sixth show I've seen her. We'll never buy another ticket to my concert, ever. We will take care of that tonight. This is like the fifth time I've seen you on this tour. Thank you. This is so awesome. Thank you.
1: Wow. And she must
4: I'm going to have to change the set list just for you if you keep coming back. Golly, I'm going to have to play you something different, right?
3: She must be what?
1: She must be buying expensive tickets if he can see her every time.
0: Yes, every time. Front row.
3: Right, yeah.
0: How cool is that, though?
1: That's devotion.
3: Awesome. Jelly Roll's people must be so frustrated, though, because he's constantly just like doing long-term projects for his staff.
0: Yeah, and charity. Just, I want to take care of this person.
3: We're going to give $65,000 to this dude right here.
1: Yeah.
3: Right. They got to go run into the crowd, find the dude.
1: Yeah. I was wondering that because it's easy for him to say, but I'm like, what are the logistics behind it to make sure that she gets tickets for life?
3: What a hassle.
1: Yeah.
3: It's such a hassle for his team.
1: Yeah.
0: So the guy down there wearing these like earmuffs, these headphones, has to take one off. He takes out a phone, walks over to this person, starts getting their information during the show.
3: We'll be in touch in your Ticketmaster account, and we're going to have to transfer this to you every time.
1: Every time.
0: Yeah. And lastly here, real quick, I just learned not only is Riley Green good buddies with Pat McAfee from ESPN, but he's also a big peanut butter and jelly fanatic.
3: Really?
0: So Riley Green showed up on Pat McAfee's show, and they talked about their love for, well, PB&J.
5: I just came by here to get some of them peanut butter and jelly sandwiches, honestly.
6: You're talking Joms, obviously. Yeah. I appreciate that you're doing that.
5: If I'm not too full on peanut butter and jelly sandwiches by that time, I've had three already today, we need to get a Jams t-shirt cannon.
0: Now
5: shoot jam sandwiches in the crowd tonight.
0: Now we're talking.
5: You don't have that?
6: I think we can probably have that.
5: You can throw them out.
3: Three already today.
0: Yeah, so Pat McAfee recently bought in on this company called Jams. And Mallory, this is kind of a treat that you and I eat pretty regularly here.
1: The Uncrustables?
0: Yeah. It's just a different brand called Jams.
3: Okay,
1: cool.
0: And not only did Riley eat three of them that day, but he wanted a t-shirt cannon so he could shoot Jams t-shirts at his crowd.
1: Oh my gosh.
3: I don't know if they've totally thought that out.
1: Where can we get some Jams?
0: I want to try. I don't want to speak for Pat, or this isn't a plug, but he said it's available at every Target and every Walmart nationwide.
1: Really? I wonder if the flavors are different than an Uncrustable.
3: Like, what's going to be the thing that sets it apart?
1: Right. Yeah.
0: He has grape on the way, gluten free on the way.
1: Oh.
3: What sets it apart when he says on the way? It's coming 200 miles an hour. From the Jams cannon.
1: Yeah, I'm into that.
3: Riley Green shows you might want to bring a poncho from now on.

0: Morning Stampede on 98.7 The Bull.
1: When the conversation is done on the phone, what do you say to kind of indicate to the other person, okay, we're done here. It's time to hang up. I don't want anybody to say it because I think the word is universal.
2: Yeah.
1: Yeah. Do you have the word in your head?
3: Immediately. Yeah. It's one of two.
1: Yeah, right. Yes.
2: Yeah.
1: 503-733-0987. You're on the phone. You're talking to, let's say, your mom.
3: Yeah.
1: 20 minutes have gone by. All the gossip has been shared. All the information is done. And you kind of feel like, okay, we're all set here. We can call and talk again next week. What's the phrase or word that you say? Call us with it. I want to see if everybody's universal. You got yours, Mallory?
2: Yeah. I mean, I think we've been saying it in the studio
3: privately
2: for the last 2 days.
1: Yes, that's correct.
3: And I legit just spoke with my mother on the phone on the way into work this morning because they're on the East Coast. So it's, you know, the time difference.
1: Right. And
3: I used it.
1: Oh, of course you did.
3: Oh, yeah.
1: Because it's time to go.
3: Yep.
1: Like you're pulling into the garage.
3: I wanted to get it in before she did, you know?
1: Because you got to be the one to do it.
3: Exactly.
1: 503-733-0987. I'm running a little test here to see if it's as universal as I think it is. So

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0: 503-733-0987.
2: Tracy from Salem, I have a question for you.
3: Yes.
2: When the conversation has gone on long enough on the phone, is there a specific word or phrase that you say when it's time to start wrapping it up and you want to let the other person know, but you don't want to be rude?
3: Oh, I have a good one.
2: All right, ready.
3: Hey, sorry about this, but I got to pee.
4: Oh,
2: wow. Wow. All right. That's actually much better.
5: Yeah.
4: I have to pee and I cannot call you back after.
5: Yeah.
3: Yeah. I don't think you want to go down the hall with me. Sorry. Yeah.
2: This pee is going to take a little while.
5: Yeah.
2: There's no way I can possibly fit in you in with the rest of my day. That's actually better than the one I had in mind.
5: Yeah.
3: Yeah. That's my go-to.
2: That's good.
5: Yeah, I like that.
2: Tracy. I'm going to write that one down.
5: All right, Tracy, I got to pee.
2: Nan from Beaverton, what is the phrase that I'm looking for here? Is it universal or not? When the conversation's gone on a little long, what do you say?
6: Talk to you later.
5: You just go right to the goodbye.
4: Yeah, you're like,
2: talk to you later, a little abrupt?
6: No, I got to go. Talk to you later.
5: Sorry, Nan, we all have to pee. Catch you later.
2: Okay, so it's not as universal as I thought, because what's the word that we were all thinking?
5: When I was on the phone with my mother this morning, hi, Mom, when I get

0: to the point where it's time to hang up the phone.
1: Mm-hmm.
0: All right, Mom.
2: Yeah,
0: well,
2: that's it. Yeah, it's always all right. Yeah. Well,
1: all right. All right. Oh, well, is the other, is well, the other one?
0: Right. Yeah, yeah. But sometimes I'll mash them up. It doesn't always have to be all right. Well, sometimes it's, well, all right.
2: Yeah.
0: You know? It could be any, it's interchangeable.
2: It's like, all right, well.
0: And you linger on it a little bit.
1: Yeah, you gotta let it know. You have to indicate to them that I have nothing more to say.
0: Yep.
1: But you can't say that.
0: Totally.
1: It's the Morning Stampede on 98.7 The Bull. 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
1: This is Northwest Now with Mallory.
2: Yesterday, I spoke about the new red panda that is coming to the Oregon Zoo, and we have an update from the Oregon Zoo. They are hoping that he finds love.
3: Oh, they didn't bring in the red panda for us.
4: One way to say it.
3: They brought it in for Inoki.
2: They did. Inoki is the new female red panda that joined a couple weeks ago, and now she will be joined by Liu, who was described by the zookeepers as a very handsome red panda with a surfer blonde tail. The keepers are going to introduce the pandas to one another in the next couple of days and are hopeful that sparks will fly.
3: So what are they doing in the next couple of days? Is this makeover time?
2: Like, what do you mean?
3: Like, is it, we're giving Liu a makeover?
2: Probably, sprucing
3: him up. First impressions is important.
2: Yeah, giving him a fresh blowout. Yeah, he's going to be looking good. That's so cute.
4: Surf's up.
2: The Savannah Bananas are playing this weekend at a sold-out Austin Stadium Saturday and Sunday. Now, I just learned this morning from Jake, who's attending this weekend, kind of what the Savannah Bananas are.
3: Yeah. Think like Harlem Globetrotters / WWE, but on the baseball field.
2: It sounds awesome.
3: It's so awesome.
4: It looks like a really fun time. Any clips I've seen.
2: Yeah, it looks really cool. I'm not a huge sports gal, but I would go to this. And that's saying a lot.
3: It's really more so I see this question a lot. Are they theater kids who learned baseball?
2: Yeah.
3: Or are they baseball kids who do choreography?
2: That's
3: definitely
2: really good question.
3: Baseball people.
4: Yeah.
3: They're awesome.
4: Oh, athletes.
3: Yeah.
2: Yeah, that's so cool. And I cannot wait to hear an update, Jake.
3: I'll be posting videos.
2: This weekend is also the Tigard Festival of Balloons.
3: Woo! Even better.
2: But I'm a little nervy because the weather this weekend is kind of scary.
3: Oh, that's a good question.
2: But if you can't go up in the balloons, they're also going to be having ice cream eating contests, which sounds about more my speed. There's also going to be carnival rides and games and a free tethered balloon ride. This sounds a bit more up my and JR's alley.
4: Yeah.
2: A tethered balloon ride.
4: And I'm glad you mentioned that because the Oregonian this morning, they posted that a couple of the balloons already went down. Had to have emergency landing.
2: Wow.
4: Yeah.
2: Nice, Jake. They're really helping your case if you're trying to convince us to go up.
4: And it was the next town over.
3: Oh, yeah, King City.
4: Yeah.
3: At the time, the balloons made it all the way to King City before they had to come careening back down into...
4: Damn, dude.
3: That's a narrow target to hit, too.
4: Jeez.
3: That's really funny. It's Northwest Now with the Morning Stampede. We are in our final day of Disney keywords. You need to put in as many as possible. Your next one's coming up in just a couple songs.

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2: Everybody likes a different amount of ice in their drinks. But let me ask you this question. Is no ice acceptable?
3: No.
4: Yeah.
3: No.
4: I'd say so.
2: I'm with JR on this one.
3: No, ew. Like when people go through a drive-thru and they want like extra soda, so they say no ice. I'm like, it literally makes my skin crawl.
4: Well, no, here's the thing.
3: It's disgusting. I don't know why.
4: Like, if you go to Mickey D's, that Diet Coke is coming out crispy cold.
2: That's what I'm saying.
4: You don't need the ice. You want more liquid.
3: Yeah, I know. I understand, like, the reasoning behind it, but for some reason, it gives me the ick big time.
2: What is it about that gives you an ick? Like, I want more soda and I'm trying to, like, game the system? Is that the ick part?
3: No, it's just not having ice just feels so wrong.
4: But ice is to make it cold.
2: Right.
3: Yeah, but
4: what if it's already cold?
3: I don't know. It's just a part of the experience, I guess. Like, I went to Starbucks this morning and I got an ice water and they filled it like more than halfway. I'm like, perfect.
2: Really? You want that much ice?
3: I really love it. Yeah, I mean,
4: room temp water.
3: You can
4: always
3: hear my ice in here right now. I love it.
2: The other day when we went down to Arrow Coffee, our coffee cart right outside, they gave me like just a smattering of ice. And he realized that after he handed it to me. He's like, "Hey, bro, you want more ice?" I was like, "No, this is correct."
3: You know, when they made I know who's listening, Neil, I love you, but when they made the drink and he did soda first, not ice first, I'm like, I'm not going to get enough ice. I knew it. I thought that in my head.
4: It has to be the other way so you can dictate how much liquid is going to go over the ice. Right?
2: Yeah, right, exactly.
3: You think liquid should go first?
4: No. Ice should go first.
3: Oh, okay. Yeah, I agree.
4: Yeah.
2: So that way you know how much you're replacing.
4: Uh-huh.
2: Uh-huh. That's right.
4: But these companies, they'll fill the cup right up to the top with ice, so you just get a splash of your drink.
3: Filling it to the brim is crazy.
2: Mm. Right. So what's the right?
3: I like maybe like half.
2: Okay, halfway.
3: Yeah.
2: 503-733-0987. We have more ice to talk about, but please weigh in on this. 503-733-0987. How you can get that good ice at home, because it's Prime Day.
4: Oh.
2: I found a deal, man. We'll talk about this

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1: Everybody likes a different amount of ice. Is no ice appropriate? We're of two different minds here in the Morning Stampede.
2: Yeah, we really are. I mean, I'm kind of like, I enjoy ice, but typically, I just don't really have any.
1: Yeah.
3: Yeah, I think ice is always necessary. I can't drink without it. It really gives me the ick. It's weird.
1: I'll tell you what the best, temperature of water is. When you get the hose and it's been out in the sun, so the hot water comes out first because it's been heated by the sun.
3: Yeah.
1: But that midpoint right between the hot water of the hose and then the cold water from the pipes underground, that's right on. That's perfect. Mm. That's the right temp.
3: Hose water is good.
1: Yep.
3: Water is also good from that random rock on the way to the coast. But you know what I'm talking about?
2: Is that temperature? Is it cold?
3: Yes.
2: Is it? Okay.
1: It's coming off the mountain.
3: I filled up my water bottle with that water recently, and I still felt weird because there was no ice in it. I'm like, this just feels wrong. I don't know why.
2: Is iced coffee without ice?
1: Oh,
2: or is
1: question.
2: It just cold coffee?
3: It's just weird.
1: Yeah, I don't think
3: it's just kind of icky.
1: Now I'm with her on this one. Iced coffee has got to come with ice.
2: It kind of has to. It's in the name.
1: We got some texts on this, right?
3: Quite a few. Tammy says she prefers ice because she likes to chew on it. Okay, fair. Chris from Turner says ice is a necessity, and ice also goes in first. Nola in Hawkinson said ice dilutes the drink as it melts and makes soda go flat.
1: Boom, Nola.
2: There it is.
1: That's right.
3: Hannah from McMinnville. I don't understand this one. When I order an ice drink at Starbucks, I say no ice, but then I ask for a tall cup of ice. Best of both worlds.
1: Oh, you just do your own icing, post-market or aftermarket.
2: Aftermarket icing?
3: And Katie says the ice level depends on the drink. Maybe a specialty drink, you get light ice, normal soda, normal ice, water, lots of ice.
1: Okay.
3: That's fair.
1: Water with lots of ice because ice just turns into water.
2: Yeah.
1: The Nugget Ice Machine is the way to live. By the way, Prime Days, I think, is kicking off right today. They have one for $140.
3: That would be so nice.
2: Wait, is today the last day?
1: Or is it? I thought it was the first.
2: I don't know, man. I'm going to have to open up my Amazon app and look. We have, mixed reactions on ice here. This is crazy.
1: And if Nugget Ice is the best or not, can you chew on that? Can you have it at home?
3: I'm dog sitting for B-Dub in 2 weeks, a week and a half, and they have a Nugget Ice Machine. I can't. That's the reason I accepted it.
2: Bring some into work.
3: I'll just steal the machine and bring it in.
1: Yeah, bring a baggie.
2: Come on.
1: We have $1,000 Minute coming up in a couple songs. Will we get a winner today? I think it's certainly possible.

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2: Ah, it feels like a Friday today, doesn't it?
3: Yeah.
2: Every inch of Friday, it's your Morning Stampede. We've got $1,000 on the line. Is somebody going to win today? I say it's certainly possible.
3: I think it could happen. We got 10 questions. You just got to answer them in 60 seconds. How you feeling, Mel?
4: I feel nervous for whoever calls in because the stakes are high and there is a chance. If you have been listening and you've been watching, you might win.
2: Stop with the watching. Stop with the hinting, you guys.
3: So hold on. We got a text from, where's Dale from again?
4: Dale from Almsville.
3: Almsville. So Dale texted in.
2: What do you say?
3: He said he's ready to take you down, Jake. Yep. He's going to win today if he gets through.
4: He's going to put Jake on the trailer.
3: Yeah, no. That's what he said. Yeah.
2: He dropped that line on
4: he
2: me?
4: He did. Dale. I really hope Dale gets through.
3: Fingers crossed.
2: Five lines are opening right now. It's 503-733-0987. It's $1,000 minutes, 60 seconds, 10 questions, $1,000. Will I get put on the trailer today?
4: Yes.
2: I hope
3: well,
2: not.
3: Well,

0: have $1,000 and we got 10 questions. Now, we're going to keep asking the same 10 questions until somebody gets them all right.
1: We have Hannah from McMinnville on the line. Hannah, how are you feeling about today? Today's Friday. You got that Friday feeling?
2: I'm very excited it's Friday, but now I'm super nervous.
1: Yeah.
2: And I don't do social media, so now I'm like freaking out about question 10.
3: Oh, yeah, you might be at a disadvantage if you don't know.
0: I'm looking at the answer.

0: now. That's all I'm saying.
1: Stop hinting.
0: Sorry.
1: Jobs are on the line here. We can debate over this. Hannah from McMinnville, if you put me on the trailer, I'm going to be disappointed, but I'm also going to be very happy for
0: you.
1: Let's go over the rules, Hannah. If you get one wrong,
2: we buzz you out.
1: If you pronounce something wrong,
3: we buzz you out.
1: And if you take longer than 60 seconds,
4: we buzz you out.
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2: Emily Harlan.
1: Which McMiniman's hotel in the area wasn't built to have people sleep in it?
2: Kennedy School.
1: That's right. The country star playing the Today Show end of next month. What's his real name?
2: Collins Obina Chipweze.
1: That's right.
3: Hey!
1: What decoration does JR put on his mic here in the studio?
2: What was it? I'm sorry, I didn't hear the beginning.
1: What decoration does JR put on his mic in the studio?
4: Oh, no.
1: You ran out of time, Hannah.
5: I can't believe the 10th question is out now.
3: Yeah, wow.
1: I haven't said it twice.
5: Amazing job landing that 9th one. That's a tough question.
4: Very.
2: I actually practiced last night.
5: Oh, amazing.
1: We got people doing reps at night, bro.
5: In the mirror. The $1,000 minute is real and it's here.
1: Hannah,
2: okay,
1: I'm crossing my fingers that you get back through on Monday, all right?
2: Thank you. I'll have a great Friday and a wonderful weekend. We
5: you
2: love
5: too,
2: you.
5: Hannah. Thanks.
4: Oh, that's amazing. You're great.
1: All 10 questions are out for the $1,000 minutes. Do I get put on the trailer on Monday? Probably.
3: Yeah.
5: Oh, man.
1: It's the Morning Stampede on 98.7 The Bull.

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1: OMG, JR. Could this day get any better?
2: I don't think so, man. I have some news to announce here.
1: I know.
2: Real quick.
1: This is great.
2: Turns out that the in-laws, they're not coming after all.
3: Wow.
2: Nice. I think I dodged one there.
3: How'd you get away with that?
2: I hope the fiance didn't just hear that because she actually is bummed about it. It turns out, so it was going to be her mother and her sister, Sylvia, that was supposed to come out here. Sylvia may have just landed a new job.
1: Oh, no way. Well, so, that's great.
2: It's great. That's what I said. I was like, this is great news all around. She goes, what do you mean? I mean, it's great news for your sister.
3: What were you the most nervous or worried about with your in-laws coming?
2: I was most nervous about putting her bougie sister on an air mattress in my toy room.
3: Air mattress would be pretty grody.
2: Yeah.
1: You would have just had to hear about that constantly because she's upper crust.
2: Oh, she is. She's high maintenance. Like, she's name brand only. You know what I mean?
1: Right.
2: So,
3: would you have considered possibly putting her in your bed and you and Julia on the air mattress?
2: I thought about that.
3: Yeah.
2: Julia said that would be a bigger inconvenience because you have to be up at 3:30 every morning.
1: Yeah.
2: I got to get in and get out and get my stuff.
3: Get your stuff, yeah.
2: You know what I mean?
1: Well, you could have just air mattressed in the garage and then boom, in and out, no problem.
2: Yeah.
3: You could just sleep in the car.
1: Plus your 80-year-old grandma, mother-in-law.
2: She offered to sleep on the couch. That's completely unacceptable.
3: Right. Is she actually that?
2: 72.
3: Oh my goodness. Wow.
2: 70 or something like that.
3: Yeah. Okay.
1: Somewhere in there.
2: Yeah. It was like, you know, it's just, it breaks you out of your routine. It's good to see family.
1: Of course.
2: If it were my family, I'd feel the same exact way.
1: Yeah.
2: It's not just about hers. It's just about breaking you out of your routine, and then you feel like you have to accommodate everybody, and you have to play host, and you got to make sure everyone has a good time.
1: Got to clean the toilet and stuff.
2: Oh, geez. I don't want
1: to
2: do that.
1: It's not all grody, bro.
3: It is pretty. Max.
2: It is my toilet right now. Grody to the max.
1: Dude, I'm really happy for you, man. That's great news.
2: Thanks, pal.

0: Today's top stories in the PNW.
1: This is Northwest Now with Mallory.
2: Never in my life did I think I'd have anything in common with a red panda. But we are both looking for love.
3: Oh. Hey! Except the panda found it.
4: Yeah. Panda has a whole team behind it to bring it in.
2: I need that. That's why I have you guys to help
3: me. Right,
4: okay, well, we're on it.
2: So there's two new red pandas at the zoo. There's a male, Liu, and Inoki, the female. They're both being brought in recently in the last couple weeks, and they're hoping that they vibe and get along well. Liu is the new male red panda who's going to get introduced shortly, and he was described as being very handsome with a surfer blonde tail.
4: All right, bro.
3: Tubular.
2: So I also need a team of people to just bring in very handsome surfer blonde males.
4: Okay.
2: And just see if we vibe.
4: All right. So 503-733-0987.
2: I'm ready.
4: We will do the makeover, JR and I, and then in a few days, we'll do the introduction.
3: You never know.
2: The Savannah Bananas are playing this weekend at a sold-out Autzen Stadium both Saturday and Sunday. Jake Byron, next to me, will be in attendance.
4: Can't wait. Autzen Stadium, to get tickets to the Savannah Bananas, it's a lottery system.
2: Like, how did you do it?
4: You have to put in for it. This was months ago.
2: Wow, cool.
4: Months ago, you have to put in and say, I would like some, and then they'll go, well, we'll see.
2: Oh, wow.
4: We'll see if they let you buy some.
3: Wow.
2: When did you find out that you were accepted?
4: A couple months ago.
2: Okay.
4: And I just got my tickets yesterday.
2: Yeah, I remember the other day at your desk, you're like, oh, I'm seeing the Savannah Bananas this weekend. Like, you had forgotten, and now you're reminded.
4: Yeah.
2: That's always exciting.
4: Very exciting.
3: Yeah. You can find Mallory's mate at this game.
2: 100%.
3: Bring a sign with a picture of her.
4: Okay.
3: My co-host needs a boyfriend.
4: Right?
3: Put that right up there.
2: With a little QR code.
3: You know?
2: Submit your photo and your details.
4: If you want to vibe with her, we'll do it in a couple days.
2: Yep. I love this. I'm actually going to be hosting a contest. I need a +1 to the Zach Bryan party bus next month.
3: That's right.
2: So this is all aligning perfectly. The Tiger Festival of Balloons is this weekend. The weather looks a little grim, a little scary, so maybe don't go up in the balloon. But they'll also have an ice cream eating contest, carnival rides, games, and tethered balloon rides, which sounds a bit more up my alley.
4: Now, if we go and take you to Tiger Festival Balloons to find you a date, these are daring, adventuring pilots up there.
2: Yeah.
4: Handsome blokes in the hot air balloons. Yeah.
2: Okay. I'm not sure about that.
4: Is my face giving it away?
2: Yeah.
4: Yeah, a little bit.
2: Well, that's why you work in radio. You can't see our expressions.
3: Well,
4: Tiger Festival Balloons this weekend. Cook Park. Go enjoy it. It's 503-733-0987 for any surfer blonde dudes. Call now.

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1: Park is your keyword of the hour to go to Disneyland. 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
2: Did you see that Cars is getting a TV show adaptation?
3: Oh, shut up.
2: Yeah, so the three films Cars are going to start animated series, a TV show, July 2027.
3: Okay, so a year from now.
2: Right.
3: That's awesome, man.
2: Yeah.
3: With Owen Wilson involved, I got to hope.
2: I really hope so.
3: I know Larry the Cable Guy ain't doing much. They can get him, I'm for
2: sure. Certainly not.
3: That's awesome, though.
2: Yep.
3: One of the best franchises at Disney.
2: Yeah.
3: We're not going to make you wait that long to go to Disney, though.
2: No.
3: We're trying to celebrate the 70th celebration, and today is the final day of keywords, so it's very important you're listening for all of the keywords today. Put those in. The more you listen and play, the better your chances to win.
2: Yeah,
1: does that mean we'll be... Oh, go ahead.
2: No, I'm sorry.
1: Does that mean we'll be calling our winner on Monday?
3: Let's hope so.
2: Wait, can we call out?
1: Oh, my
3: We cannot use the phones.
2: Oh, okay.
3: But someday soon, I'm hoping
2: that. Okay.
3: 503-733-0987. Keyword one more time.
1: Park. P-A-R-K.
3: As many as you can today. It's the final day of giving away Disney. We are inside 2 hours of commercial-free music. Music City Minutes up next. It's Luke Combs.

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1: You ever waited in the Ticketmaster queue for tickets even though you don't even want the tickets?
2: Oh, weird. That's crazy.
3: The way that I kind of picture it, Mallory, is if you or somebody you know have ever gotten in ride for a line at the amusement park, got all the way to when you're next and then chicken out, Mallory just did that digitally.
2: Yeah, I did that yesterday with Ella Langley tickets. They were too expensive. Like, I was in line. I thought it'd be like $200 a piece. And once I got to the end of the line and into the purchasing area, they were like $375 a pop. Not only that, but I was with two other friends that wanted to go. They invited me. Okay, they invited me. And then we all were in line for the ticket war. And of course, I'm the one that gets to the front. So I'm the one that has to front all the money. I'm hang on.
3: No, that you can't be asked. That's too much.
2: This wasn't even my idea.
1: Well, these are your friends. They're going to pay you back, right?
2: Of course.
1: Of course.
2: But I think like regular tickets were like $188, which is like very fair. But by the time I got in, those were all swooped. And so it was like AXS premium or something. And they were all $375 a piece. And I'm like,
3: A little steep.
2: Yeah, so I respectfully backed out.
1: Did you back out with your friends too? So like, is somebody else buying you a ticket? Or did you guys all just decide too expensive?
2: I texted them and I was like, I'm in. They're $375 a piece. So what do you guys want to do? If they would have all said we're in, I would have hated it. But mm-hmm. I would have said, okay, that's fine. I'm not going to say no. I would have gone in. But luckily, they were kind of like, so I'm like, yeah, it's too much. Not only that, but the show's in Los Angeles. So okay. I was having to travel for this concert.
1: There was a problem for me in this watching this thing. Because like I was getting a little hyped as the Ticketmaster window was counting down.
3: Yeah, especially as your guy, his legs are getting closer to the front of the line.
2: The walking man, yeah.
1: Yep. There's excitement with that.
2: Yeah.
1: And then to just, you know, watch
3: and then,
1: you just...
3: And then closes a computer. I'm out.
2: Of course, like, we were all in a meeting, too, and when this is all happening, and I'm, like, trying to, like, act like I'm, like, paying attention, but I'm, like, so locked in on, like, this, like, Ticketmaster thing. But, yeah, we didn't end up getting the tickets, which is so frustrating. 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
1: We do actually get a lot of perks in this job, but sometimes, you know, for an LA show, we don't have any pull in LA.
3: Yeah, right. Oh,
2: well, if she's listening, anyone, come on. Greek Theater, Los Angeles, October 13th. I'm trying to go with my two best friends. I used to live there.
1: Somebody make this happen, all right?
2: Come on. And find me a boyfriend. I have a lot of asks.
1: Mallory, you're a lot today. It's 503-733-0987. The Morning Stampede. Coming up at 8:20, Jelly Roll has gifted one of his fans tickets for life. You got to hear this with the Music City Minute on 98.7 The Bull. Here's Ty Myers.

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2: You know, what's old is new again, Jake.
3: I know.
2: We see it every day. The iPod.
3: Yeah.
2: The JNCO jeans. Mm-hmm. You remember those bad boys?
3: Yeah. This station keeps bringing me back year after year.
2: Seriously. Gretchen Wilson has re-released her classic Here for the Party with Ella Langley on it. Listen to this real quick. You ready?

0: Busting Band line, that's when Ella comes out.
1: Yeah. Yeah. It's just like, there's something about Ella Langley where it's just, there's no denying. Her voice is just so unique.
0: So you could put her in any song,
1: yep,
0: and you'd know, you don't tell me, I'll just know it's Ella Langley.
1: Yeah, she'll just stand right out.
0: Mm-hmm.
1: And a fan in the front row at Jelly Roll's last 6 performances stood out. Stood out so much, in fact, that he decided to give her free tickets for life. Listen to this.
2: Make sure she never buys a ticket to a show again. This is like the 6th show I've seen her. We'll never buy another ticket to my concert, ever. We will take care of that tonight. This is like the 5th time I've seen you on this tour. Thank you.
3: Wow.
2: This is so awesome. Thank you.
0: That's cool.
2: I'm going to have to change the set list just for you. Golly, I'm going to have to play you something different, right?
0: Jelly, he's the master of smelling out an opportunity.
1: Yeah, he really is. Yeah. How does his team feel about that? They're the ones that have to like logistically make all this happen.
3: I know. How do they even like? How does that even work?
0: There's probably somebody on staff who just like just does what Jelly Roll's Make-A-Wish for the night.
1: Yeah.
3: Yeah. Seriously.
0: that's their whole job.
1: So I've learned that Riley Green is friends with Pat McAfee, which didn't surprise me.
3: Yeah, they seem like they'd be like a good pair.
0: Yeah,
1: definitely.
3: Friends, yeah.
1: But I also found out that Riley Green's favorite snack is a peanut butter and jelly sandwich.
0: Oh, okay.
1: Yeah, listen to this.
4: So I just came by here to get some of them peanut butter and jelly sandwiches, honestly.
5: Yeah, you're talking Joms,
6: obviously. Yeah. I appreciate that you're doing that.
4: If I'm not too full on peanut butter and jelly sandwiches by that time, fed 3 already today.
3: Oh,
4: we need to get a Jams t-shirt cannon.
7: Now
4: shoot jam sandwiches in the crowd tonight.
7: Now
4: you don't have that?
6: I think we can probably have that.
4: You can throw them out.
1: So Riley showed up on the Pat McAfee show, which is on ESPN, and Pat is now part owner, full owner, some capacity of Jams, which is right on brand with our show, The Morning Stampede, because Mallory and I eat these things all the time. It's the Uncrustables type of deal. Jams is just a different brand.
0: It's dangerous for people who have to talk into a mic to be into these because, like, what gets stuck in your mouth more than a jam?
3: There was an era I went through earlier where I was eating one like every day here on the show, and I remember trying to eat and talk, and it was very sticky. Yeah, but they are so good, and it's a good quick snack. It fills you up. It's kind of nutritious, maybe not.
0: 3's kind of insane.
1: Yeah,
3: it's 3's too many.
1: Just give me another reason to kind of just realize that I'm inferior to Riley Green.
0: Right.
1: I could eat one and it would show. You know what I mean? Like
0: Riley Green gets more ripped.
1: He just
0: every sandwich that he eats. It's not fair. It's not fair is what it is.
1: No.
0: It's been your Music City Minute. 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
2: Shinedown, the rock band, is doing a little country experiment. They actually have a single on our radio station. It's called Searchlights. Very good. Shinedown, one of the biggest rock bands in America. We've got them coming to PNC next week.
3: This is going to be a big show, a sold-out show, and you can come by shining the light on someone else.
2: Like, for instance, JR, who's not in the room right now. Great guy. Nice dude. Small bladder. But other than that, solid all-around man right there.
3: Yeah, we're going to shine him up. He's a great co-host. He's got lots of energy.
2: Sometimes too much when you do double gorgies. It's a lot in the room. But we love it. It's
3: great. I also want to shine up my mom, who might be listening right now. She's going to devote her whole weekend getting me ready to move into my new apartment on Sunday. It's going to be a lot of work.
2: Not actually moving in, because we're never going to do that.
3: That's
2: right?
3: Not.
2: Yeah, we're just paying the rent.
3: Exactly.
2: On this new place.
3: Never moving in.
2: Yeah, Crystal is a wonderful lady. All you need to do is shine somebody up and put more effort to it even than we did just now.
3: Yes.
2: 503-733-0987. If you want to come to Shinedown a little less than a week from now, Wednesday, July 1st at PNC Live Studio for a noon show, Brent and Zach from Shinedown. 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
2: Victoria from Washougal, good morning. How are you?
3: I'm good. How are you?
2: I'm great. We got Shinedown, at least two of the guys, Brent and Zach. They're going to be here this Wednesday, July 1st at PNC Live Studio for a noon show. We'd love to get you in the door if you're a Shinedown fan.
3: I actually would love to give the tickets to another caller, but I wanted to shine up my fiance.
2: Okay. That's super nice of you. Yeah, wow. We'll do a double shine up. Yeah, hit it.
3: Okay. I just wanted to give him a little shine up because he worked his off for the last 10 years to get his final promotion. And that comes on July 8th. So I just want to shine him up. He's done great things in the last 10 years, and he's finally reached the final step in his career.
4: What's his name?
3: His name's Brian.
4: Shout out to Brian for getting it done, man.
5: Good
4: congrats.
5: Job,
2: and shout out to you, Victoria, for being just like an awesome person who just like wants to give some love to somebody else for nothing in it for you. That's
4: yeah,
2: cool.
4: Seriously.
3: Thank you. Yeah, I can't go to see Shinedown. I can't take the time off work, so I'd love to give that to someone else. But thank you, guys.
2: We will do it, Victoria. And you're great. Call anytime, okay?
3: Thank you. Have a great day.
2: We got Bill from Oregon City also on the line here. Victoria just passed on the tickets. So, Bill, if you want to shine somebody, if you can, she actually did the thing for you.
6: Yes, I sure do. I would love to have a shout-out to one of my best friends who keeps me straight and keeps me going.
5: Let's do it.
2: Yeah, what's their name?
6: His name is Stacy.
2: Awesome. Love that. And Stacy is like somebody who keeps you on the right path there, Bill?
6: Yes, sir. He is my support system.
2: That's beautiful right there.
4: You know what I just experienced for the first time?
2: What's that?
4: Do you know those, like, when you go through the drive-thru and you pay for the person behind you?
2: Oh, yeah.
4: Is that kind of what just, like, audibly happened here?
2: Yeah, totally. You know what? Here's the Shinedown. Give the tickets to the next show.
5: Yeah.
2: That's great. Bill, you're going to Shinedown this coming Wednesday, July 1st at our PNC Live studio.
6: All right. Thank you.
2: Yeah, I've never been a part of that before. That was fun.
4: That was, so strange, but so cool.
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1: JR texted a pic of some fireworks at Costco to the group chat the other day.
2: Yeah, you didn't even get it.
1: I didn't understand what you were sending, bro.
2: It's Jake's Fireworks is the brand.
1: Oh, I didn't see that. Oh, that's
2: cool. Look at the name brands right on the bottom.
1: Here's the thing, though. I got to, like, warn you a little bit, because you're new to, this is your first 4th of July in Oregon.
2: Oh, I'm excited for it, dude.
1: Yeah, I got to warn you about something, though. The fun haters in Oregon about fireworks, it's pretty severe here, man.
3: Yeah.
2: No, what do you mean?
3: Last 4th of July, I remember, like, I did nothing. Like, I don't know. It's different.
1: They don't let you set off many fireworks here. If it goes over 6 feet, you're not allowed to light it in Oregon.
2: Are you kidding me? Isn't Oregon in America?
1: It is in America. Celebrating the 250th just like anywhere. But for a long time now, no cool fireworks are really allowed.
2: So what, just snakes and sparklers? What is this?
3: And the ones you throw on the ground. What are the poppers?
1: The poppets, yeah.
3: Yeah, those are great.
1: Poppets are the best thing we've got going.
2: Oh my gosh. I'm going to Washington for the 4th.
3: That's a really good... Yeah, how about on my side of the river, Jake?
1: I seem to remember last year, like, they outlined the big... great ones in Vancouver last year too.
3: Okay. Yeah. I have to have no idea.
1: I don't think it's a firm rule like every year, but Oregon, like, overall doesn't really allow you.
2: Come on.
3: Well,
2: man.
3: Good thing I still live in Washington.
1: You haven't moved over the border yet.
2: What about, like, illegally? Can we just...
1: Oh, that'll happen.
2: Yeah. Right.
1: Don't get me wrong. There still sounds like a war zone on 4th of July.
3: Yeah.
1: But your cool neighbors are the one who's doing it who are willing to, like, take the risk.
2: Okay, gotcha.
1: Yeah. But, I mean, you'll see some cool shows for sure.
3: We'll be at the St. Paul Rodeo. They do fireworks, don't they?
1: Like, the big fireworks shows are amazing in Oregon.
3: Wait,
1: like,
3: so how is that allowed?
2: Yeah, how they permits. Can't go over six
3: oh,
2: feet.
3: Okay.
1: Yeah, they get a permit. Yeah. They just set them off of the ground. Boom! Not allowed to explode that big.
2: No.
1: Yeah. Getting you ready for it. You do need to go to a fireworks show to have any real fun on 4th of July or have outlaw neighbors.
2: Okay.

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1: That was the wrong one.
2: Jake?
1: With Mallory.
2: What's going on here?
1: Let's take it from the top here.
2: What happened?
1: It's Friday. I'm all right. I'm half doing it here. Stand by. Try it again.
3: I'm not going.
4: Today's top stories in the PNW.
0: This is Northwest Now with Mallory.
3: Yeah, thank you. As I was saying, I'm not speaking without my prompt. Heck no. The Oregon Zoo is hoping that the new red panda finds love. I love this story. Ooh, this is nice. So Liu, the new male red panda, was recently brought to the Oregon Zoo. He will be meeting Inoki, also the new female red panda that was recently brought. They're going to introduce them in the next couple days and hope that sparks will fly.
5: What if Liu gets announced and Inoki is immediately like,
3: I was wondering that. Because you know, like with humans, how hard it is to like, find that connection. I wonder if animals, if it's hard.
5: It must be opportunity. Is knocking there like, well, this is the only red panda I'm going to see this year.
3: Yeah, so seriously.
2: It's giving arranged marriage.
3: It really is.
5: It's giving prison.
3: Well, they're both cute, and it says Liu was described as being very handsome.
5: Well,
3: so
5: great.
3: I'm sure there'll be no...
5: Great personality on Liu.
3: Yeah. So I'm excited to see how this goes. The Savannah Bananas are playing this weekend at a sold-out Autzen Stadium Saturday and Sunday, and my dear good friend Jake Byron will be there in attendance.
5: Speaking of handsome coming to town, it's really like legit just a bunch of really good-looking dudes who play baseball and do TikTok dances.
2: Yeah.
5: It's a lot. I mean, so I'm really looking forward to it. And here's the thing. Like, I'm not one to ever catch on a trend before it happens.
3: Mm-hmm.
5: Like, I'm usually way behind. I just get it when the trend happens. I've been on the Bananas for years and years and years. I've been a fan for a long, long time. Back when they only played in Savannah.
3: Oh.
5: Like, I've been watching these guys. So,
2: did you
5: like,
2: know you can watch them on Disney Plus?
5: Oh, no way.
2: Yeah, I was watching one of their games just yesterday.
5: That's
2: with
5: awesome.
2: Julia. This guy rips off his jersey and he just has an 8-pack.
3: I'm like, oh,
5: we gotta find a new something to watch. This isn't appropriate for Disney+.
2: No, this is not.
3: That's so funny. I can't wait to see all the video shake. I'm quite jealous.
5: Oh yeah, it's gonna be fun.
3: The Tigard Festival of Balloons is this weekend. I know the weather's looking a little grim, so please do not go up in the balloons. Jake will tell you to. JR and I will say,
2: no.
3: Stay on the ground.
5: Go up in the balloons, it'll be fine.
3: Stay on the ground.
5: It's a better ride when it's windy.
3: Oh my goodness.
2: Well, here's the thing, Mallory. Two of them have already landed in King City unexpectedly.
3: Okay, and King City doesn't sound like Tigard.
5: Yeah, that's next door to Tigard.
3: Right.
2: So they didn't make it very far.
5: They were just up and
2: down. Were these like test runs?
5: I don't know.
3: Okay, well, if you don't want to do that, there'll be an ice cream eating contest, carnival rides and games, and there will be tethered balloon rides. So if you feel the urge to go in a balloon, maybe go in the tethered ones.
2: Mm-hmm.
3: You can learn more at tigardballoon.org.
5: Such hot air balloon haters in this room. I literally went on Tiger Fest of Balloons on a balloon, full up. We landed in Wilsonville or something like that. It was a great ride last year. Why? Just nothing. I can't get anything out of JR or Mallory.
2: We're out.
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1: Hotel is your last keyword to go to Disneyland. 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
2: You do get three other spots. 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
1: Big one.
2: 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And the other three for us.
3: We will be your family.
1: Yes.
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3: Yeah. Yep.
2: Yeah. I wear like Mickey Crocs there.
3: Yeah, and I'll wear my Space Jams. No, I'm just kidding. Made that mistake last time.
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2: Keyword one more time, Mallory.
1: Hotel. H-O-T-E-L.
2: Text that in. We're inside 2 hours.

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1: What does nearly every World Cup stadium have in common? Oregon grass. Did you know that?
2: Wait, real?
3: What do you mean?
1: The Willamette Valley is the grass seed capital of the world.
3: Most
1: of the world gets their grass seed is from around here. And every World Cup stadium has a little bit of Oregon grass in it. Like, it's where they get their grass from.
3: Okay, so I'm confused because I thought that stadiums would be turf. And in my knowledge, turf is fake grass.
1: Turf is mostly NFL. Like, they play on turf.
2: AstroTurf.
1: Yeah, the World Cup, like, makes real grass for their games.
3: Interesting.
1: And they're trying to get the NFL to go to this as well. This is actually, since you bring this up, the NFL is trying to lobby to switch to all grass.
2: And, it's safer.
1: And, you know, it is. It's much safer. And it's cooler.
3: Yeah. Safer and how?
1: Like, turf, it's slippery.
3: Oh, okay.
1: A little bit. Yeah, and turf, you'll slip.
2: Have you ever heard of turf toe? An athlete get turf toe?
3: No, I haven't.
2: Miserable.
3: Mm-hmm. What is it?
1: It's like an impact thing, right?
2: Yeah, it's an impact thing where basically under the turf, think of a carpet over cement.
3: Okay.
2: Is basically what the majority of AstroTurf is. Like the Cowboys field, it's a special type of turf.
3: Okay.
2: Like it's made to be like grass, individual fake blades of grass kind of deal.
3: Yeah. Right.
2: And it's rubber under it.
1: Yeah.
3: Okay.
2: But it's still not quite grass. No, it's not like that earthy grass.
3: It's still hard. Okay.
1: So
3: I see.
1: Cool news with the World Cup that they're playing on Oregon grass. Like it's like a $600 million industry in Oregon or something like that.
3: That's so cool.
1: Just grass seed.
2: I had no idea.
1: Yeah.
3: We do have the best grass. We have the best water. We have the best radio show.
1: Did you hear that, JR? Best water.
2: Yeah.
1: Pass that along to Julia.
2: I will.
1: It's safe here, bro.
2: Yeah.
1: It's the Morning Stampede. 98.7 The Bull. Coming up at 9:27. We listed delivery drivers as one of the most unhappy professions. We might be wrong about that. Let's talk to one next. Jason Elliott.

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1: Yesterday we talked about the jobs that are the unhappiest, and one of them on there was delivery driver.
2: Yeah, like UPS, FedEx type deal.
1: Lindsay, do you like your delivery driver job?
3: I do. A delivery job position is someone who is to be a people person, because you're seeing people, like you said, places you go to, companies you visit. You have to be a people person and like people to do the job.
1: I suppose
2: gotcha.
1: So. Like, is that required, though? Can't you just deliver the packages and head back out the door?
3: True, but you need to at least be friendly, and if they say good morning or hi, you need to at least respond and not be a cold-hearted person.
4: You can't be cold-hearted.
1: I'm saying...
2: you can't just wear headphones and just blow right by people, Jay.
1: I'm saying you totally can. If you're a people person, you're going to get more out of it.
4: If anything, I feel like people who are not people would want to be a delivery driver.
1: Totally.
4: Because you're not working in an office surrounded by humans all day. You're in solitude.
3: I believe it would be determined on what you're delivering. Like, I deliver truck parts to customers. I used to drive for Amazon. So as an Amazon driver, you rarely see people. So that's just go in, drop it, scan it, go.
4: Yeah.
3: Sometimes you do go pull to people's houses and they're like, oh, how's your day? Like, so you have to be somewhat friendly. In a friendly manner. You could hate your job but still be friendly because you know how to play nice.
2: I do it every day with these two.
1: And you're like a specialized delivery like field, which is also cool because everybody who you're delivering to has similar interests.
2: Yeah, and you probably make deliveries multiple times to the same person, so you kind of build a rapport with them.
3: Correct, yeah. And I've had it where customers that go like, oh, we really like her. She's fun and, you know, she knows what to do or how to, you know, where to go. And we don't have to tell her, you know, shop's over there. And so... I've been in this industry for about 4.5 to 5 years, and I know all the people I deliver to, so.
1: You're doing it right.
2: Yeah, I wish we had something for her to deliver here, you know?
1: I don't know, Mallory's looking for some pizza right now.
2: Yeah.
4: Yeah.
3: Well, I deliver truck parts, not food, sorry.
1: All right, no exceptions even for Mallory? Okay, all right, fine.
4: Yeah.
1: Lindsay, appreciate the call. I guess we were wrong about delivery drivers being unhappy. Some of them love their jobs. Morning Stampede on 98.7 The Bull. 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
1: Krispy Kreme has strayed too far from the lights.
2: No, you don't mean that.
3: Dippable donut holes. How does that work? What's your first thought on these, Mallory?
4: Do they come with like a toothpick to
3: exactly.
4: dip them in? I don't want to get my
2: Stop
4: hands
2: it.
4: All covered in goo.
3: You are going to get your fingers in the dip.
4: In
3: donut
4: the
3: holes
4: goo.
3: Are not big enough for it.
4: They're
2: no,
4: not.
2: No. You pinch one side, you dip it in one of the four different dips they're offering, and then you toss it down the gullet.
3: I don't. First off, donut holes already good. They don't need to be dipped.
4: What dips are they offering? Is one of them ranch?
2: I think this is going to... No. No.
4: Queso?
2: No ranch.
3: Salsa.
2: No.
3: Is the guac extra?
2: No Cholula. They're offering Nutella.
3: Okay.
2: Hershey's chocolate.
4: Okay.
2: Queso.
3: What?
2: And something called guayaba.
3: Guayaba.
2: What do you think of that?
3: I have no idea.
4: Let's go back to the queso.
3: Yeah, what?
2: Queso's cheese, right?
4: Yeah. Yes.
2: That's kind of gross, man. Yeah.
4: So we're doing Krispy Kreme dipping donut holes in some queso. This sounds like a prank.
2: I guess don't knock it till you try it. No, this is legitimate.
3: No, I'm knocking it right now without trying it at all.
4: Yeah, listen, I'm out.
2: These are original glazed donut dots alongside these four different sauces. And this is being tested right now in Puerto Rico.
3: Oh, that's why. Because they have to test it there where it's going to fail. Because people will be like, I don't have enough napkins.
2: You see, I think if I had them right here on this table right now,
3: mm-hmm.
2: you wouldn't be able to resist trying it.
3: I would eat a donut hole for sure.
2: No,
4: and
2: you
4: Jake
2: would
4: dip it in the queso.
2: He would.
4: In the guadalajaba.
2: Yeah, whatever it was.
3: Hey, you got me. I would try it. You're right. You profiled me correctly on that one. And how many could I eat in a minute? How many are there is the answer.
2: Just two.
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2: It is Friday. My energy's up. Mallory's over here with a smile on her face. What is this rain cloud that you're bringing, JR?
3: Big whoop, man. You know? I just sometimes don't like people.
2: Okay.
3: And I sometimes don't like doing things.
2: Understood.
4: Okay.
3: I have to experience both of those this weekend.
2: Bummer, dude.
4: With what are you doing?
3: Girlfriend decided we're going to go to, what is it, Fogo de Chao?
4: Yeah, a classic.
3: It's in Bridgeport.
2: Yeah, dude, that's exciting.
4: Yeah. Have you ever been?
3: I've never been.
2: Do you know what it is?
4: Yeah, do you know what it is?
3: No, I have no idea.
4: The experience? It'll be like nothing you've ever experienced before.
2: Oh, bro.
3: What is it?
2: It's really fun. Here's the thing. When you ask me that, I don't know if I want to say it.
4: I know, because I kind of want to like hear your reaction on Monday and like have you tell us like what you think.
3: I just don't like doing new things sometimes.
2: Oh, this is good. This is a new thing, bro.
3: We have plenty of food at home. You know, like we just went to Whole Foods and spent my entire check.
4: I will say, without giving it away, the first portion of Fogo de Chao is a nice little buffet table.
2: Okay. Yes, right. That's true.
4: Yeah.
2: And whoever your server is a very important part of the experience there.
4: Yes.
2: Okay. I'm trying not to give too much
3: away
2: here.
3: Can it make or break the experience if you have a bad server?
4: You'll have multiple servers is the thing.
3: Oh, okay.
2: That's true. Oh, that's right. That's right.
4: Multiple.
3: So wait, multiple people to tip then?
4: No. Well, I don't know how to explain it. It's like you have a server, but there's also side characters that will be involved.
3: Yes. Do they spin around an iPad too? All the side characters?
4: No iPads. But they do spin something around.
2: That's true.
4: But it's not an iPad.
2: You're on to something here, JR.
4: You are.
2: You don't even know it.
4: Any other questions that we could perhaps answer for you?
2: That we can half answer?
3: We're going to be there tomorrow night, 7 o'clock. And I'll take some video and I'll give you my reaction Monday when we come back.
2: Dude, you're going to have so much
3: fun. I'm not excited about it.
2: I can tell, but I think you're wrong.
3: But to her, I'm so excited.

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2: Play some country. Yeah.

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Hey, it's Emily. 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
1: It's just so good. It really is. That first sip. Hey, JR here with the Morning Stampede on 98.7 The Bull for my friends at Big Red and Plaid Pantry. 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

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Taylor, I know Taylor would love to go to Disneyland. I know you would too. Let's get you there. Your keyword coming up right around 11 o'clock. Jag.

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I'm sure Boston is lovely, Stella Lefty, but we don't want to talk about that. We want to talk about Southern California because that is where Disneyland is at, the happiest place on earth. Hey, it's Emily. This is the last day for you to enter those keywords to get to Disneyland. Literally, the easiest thing. All you have to do is text a keyword. That's it. And you're entered to win this trip to Disneyland. So that next keyword you are waiting for coming up around 1 o'clock.

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0: Despite popular belief, and I have a buttload of other life hacks that aren't real. 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
1: 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Chris Stapleton was starting over, starts us off this afternoon on the Bull.

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Listen, I've heard of Ticketmaster crashing on an on-sale, but never on a pre-sale, at least to my knowledge until yesterday. She flat up shut it down. A lot of cities had issues with traffic and stuff. You think we'd have this figured out by 2026, I'm just saying. Choosing Texas on 98.7 The Bull.

So I live in Wilsonville, and I'm thankful that I never really have to go south on I-5 ever to come back north, because the Boone Bridge, I think starting next month, going to be closed at night. Already some intermittent closures as they get ready to replace some joists. But like to detour on 99E all the way up to Canby to 205 to go back I-5 north, like that's going to be a nightmare. I don't care what time of day.

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98.7 The Bull, the Taylor Swift, Travis Kelce wedding rumors officially reached conspiracy board levels. People are pointing to permit applications around Madison Square Garden, street closures, a giant tent outside, even reports that Chiefs players have hotel reservations in New York around the same time. At this point, if someone spots a florist carrying white roses, the internet's going to assume they're already married. My favorite part, though, is that they supposedly told everyone absolutely no gifts, which lasted about 3 seconds. Honestly, if this wedding happens, the toughest ticket in America won't be the Super Bowl. It'll be whatever's happening behind the

in about 10 minutes as we roll through 2 hours commercial-free. 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Will he go motorcycle riding with me? And can we actually rap about it for a little bit? That's coming up.

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1: 2 hours commercial free, 98.7 The Bull. It's B-Dub Shaboozy on the show. Getting ready for year number four, my longest ride for Fisher House Foundation. Every year I do a charity ride where I ride thousands of miles over the course of a couple weeks, you know, basically riding across the country to raise money for military families.
2: How long does it take you? I'm also thinking about that. I'm moving actually from California to Nashville, and I'm thinking about maybe, maybe doing a little bike ride over there.
1: Yeah, it's not too bad. It depends on your pace. In 500 miles a day, you can do it in 3.5-4 days, and depending on which way you go. But carve that time out and do that, man. The best way to see it is on a motorcycle, for sure.
2: Yeah. Is it true that the world that it's a better ride from the East Coast to the West Coast? I heard that. Versus Westies.
1: both are good in their own way. Obviously, from a daylight standpoint, you're riding with the sun when you're riding west versus you're riding against it. When you're riding east, but man, it's great to. We'll have to set a time to talk bikes on a longer form.
2: I could do that for a long time.
1: Well, I know you got a lot of stuff going on. Thank you for spending time with us, and you're welcome back on the show anytime, bro.
2: Man, I'll see you out there in Seattle, correct?
1: I'll be at probably the Portland, Oregon show, and regardless, we got to find you a bike, and let's hit it on two together.
2: Okay, yeah, let's do it, man. I want to see that for sure.
1: I'll have my people talk to your people, as the saying goes.
2: Man, have a good one, bro.
1: You too, and congrats on all the success.
2: Thank you so much.

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2: He's a ranch hand in a pinch, man. Hotter than the red on the cattle brand. Cause she's a gold digger with a quick trigger. A cast iron skillet swinging lid flipper.

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1: 2 hours commercial free with the USA men's national team. They won over Paraguay and Australia in the opening two matches, but they did lose 3-2 last night in Inglewood, California. Final minute of the game it went down to. It's 98-7 the Bull. They're still in it, though, just not going to be perfect in group play.

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me tell you, she was the prettiest thing I'd ever seen in a pair of boots. 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

Well, for better or for worse, he has been the most talked about person in country music this week. Bailey Zimmerman in a bit of hot water with the state of New Mexico. Hopefully he gets that all worked out. 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